0: activity is going on. But it will be raining through most of the night, ending by the early morning hours, and then a mixture of sunshine to partly cloudy skies in our forecast for the weekend. We had a high of 85, and that was after a morning low of 66 today, and we can expect the mid-80s through the weekend. More on the weather coming up. In financial news, the Dow down 161 to close at 51,349. S&P down 2 at 7,704. NASDAQ up 3 at 26,939. Local stocks, Rio Tinto Group, $94.47. 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Capstone Mining, $14.57. Copper, now at $6.77. Gold, $4,303. Silver, $64.10. Platinum, $1,756. NYMEX crude, $94.32. Brent crude at $106.60. The Tri-City Regional Sanitary District Sewer Collection System has continued construction. And here's an update. They're finishing the installation of the force main lines from the far east end of Starview Drive, working west, installing gravity and force main along Maple Leaf Street, working south from Broadway, installing gravity main along Old Oak Street from Railroad Avenue, working south, installing sewer laterals behind mainline crews, and grouting the inside of previously installed manholes throughout. On-street parking restrictions and single-lane alternating traffic with possible detours along Old Oak Street from Railroad Avenue to Globe Avenue. On-street parking restrictions and daily daytime traffic closures on Starview Drive Monday through Friday from 8 a.m. until 4 p.m. And this construction will last approximately 1 to 2 weeks along Starview Drive, 3 to 4 weeks along Old Oak Street, and 3 to 4 weeks along Maple Leaf Drive. Temporary parking and access limitations near active work zones. Traffic control barricades have been set up. Residents are asked not to park in the roadway during this time or risk their vehicles being towed at the owner's expense. Non-urgent questions or concerns, you can call 1-800-782-1445, 1-800-782-1445. For the safety of both residents and construction workers, do not enter construction zones. And you can also go online for further info, trsdwastewater.org. That's trsdwastewater.org. And now we have your sheriff's release with the focus on the Globe, Miami, San Carlos, Roosevelt areas. On the Gila County Sheriff's Office call address history for Wednesday, September 23rd, 2:01 a.m., a burglary in progress on East Abiquiú Trail, Globe, 4:07 a.m., juvenile problem, East U.S. Highway 60, 6:07 a.m., a disturbance, North Escadilla Drive, 7:13 a.m., fire alarm, South Hospital Drive, 7:20 a.m., reckless driver, milepost 252, U.S. 60, 8:05 a.m., suspicious activity, East Copper Hills 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West Turner Street, 9:52 a.m., criminal damage, South Jess Hayes Road, 9:59 a.m., area patrol, South Old Highway 188, Tonto Basin, 10:01 a.m., civil matter, East High Desert Drive, 10:14 a.m., suicide threat, North 2nd Street, Globe, 10:44 a.m., area patrol, South Canyon Avenue, Miami, 11:33 a.m., citizen assist, South Camino Way, Tonto Basin, 12:35 p.m., fraud reported, East Short Avenue, 12:51 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2:25 p.m., agency assist, South McKinney Avenue, 2:26 p.m., disturbance, East Regis Road, Miami, 2:51 p.m., burglary in progress, South Albany Drive, Globe, 2:53 p.m., theft, North Keystone Avenue, 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East Weaver Circle, Globe, 3:38 p.m., probation checks on East Hope Lane, East Fairgrounds Road, East Ocotillo Drive, South Monterey Drive, East Ash Street, East Copper Street, Claypool, Wild Horse Street, San Carlos, South McKinney Avenue, South El Camino, Claypool, East Mesquite, East Hammond Street, Claypool, South Prospect Avenue, Miami. 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suspicious activity, South Glendale Avenue. 5:31 p.m., repossession, South 6 Shooter Canyon Road. 6:35 p.m., a domestic, West Euclid Avenue. 6:57 p.m., area patrol along U.S. 60 Live Oak in Miami throughout the evening hours. 9:17 p.m., a disturbance, South Cherry Flats Road, Miami. 10:29 p.m., field interview, West Live Oak Street, Miami, and another field interview on South New Street in Claypool. So that is what we know, and now you know. 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
0: A good chance for scattered showers. Miami, San Carlos, Roosevelt Lake, and the surrounding area can expect a 50% chance of widely scattered showers and or thunderstorms overnight, and mostly cloudy, and then gradually becoming mostly clear with a low around 63. A little bit windy, so wind gusts up to 20 miles per hour. New rainfall amounts of less than a tenth of an inch, except higher amounts possible during thundershower activity. For Friday, a slight chance of widely scattered showers and or thunderstorms, but turning into a mixture of mostly sunny to partly cloudy with a high near 86. Mostly clear Friday night with a low of 64. For the weekend, sunshine on Saturday with a high near 89. Mostly cloudy Saturday night with a low of 66. Sunday, a slight chance of some widely scattered showers and or thunderstorms. Partly sunny with a high of 86. A 40% chance of widely scattered showers and thunderstorms Sunday night. Monday into Tuesday, a 60% chance of widely scattered showers and thunderstorms. Some of those with strong gusty winds and heavy rain. We will see a daytime high near 82. Nighttime lows in the low 60s. For Tuesday, a 40% chance of showers and or thunderstorms. With any kind of rain in the forecast, flash flooding is always a possibility. If you encounter flowing water in a stream or wash, please turn around, don't drown. 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
4: Monster!

In Arizona, water isn't just a worry, it's a crisis. I'm Jonathan Nez. Growing up in northern Arizona, my family didn't have running water or electricity. We had to take care of livestock, farm to tend, and water to haul. That's why as president of the Navajo Nation, I work with the Trump administration and other elected officials to deliver greater water access to northern Arizona. Now, Arizona is facing steep water cuts from the federal government that threaten rural Arizona and our way of life. I'm running for Congress because incumbent Congressman Eli Crane is making a bad problem even worse, sending tax dollars for Arizona's water infrastructure to other states but ours. He even voted for a huge tax break for the data center developers who are sucking up our water and driving up our prices. It has to stop. I'm running for Congress because Eli Crane is failing us, and I approve this message because I'll work with anyone to save Arizona's water. Paid for by Jonathan Nez for Congress.

0: A good chance for scattered showers below Miami, San Carlos, Roosevelt Lake, and the surrounding area. Can expect a 50% chance of widely scattered showers and or thunderstorms overnight, and mostly cloudy, and then gradually becoming mostly clear with a low around 63. A little bit windy, so wind gusts up to 20 miles per hour. New rainfall amounts of less than a tenth of an inch, except higher amounts possible during thundershower activity. For Friday, a slight chance of widely scattered showers and or thunderstorms, but turning into a mixture of mostly sunny to partly cloudy with a high near 86. Mostly clear Friday night with a low of 64. For the weekend, sunshine on Saturday with a high near 89. Mostly cloudy Saturday night with a low of 66. Sunday, a slight chance of some widely scattered showers and or thunderstorms. Partly sunny with a high of 86. A 40% chance of widely scattered showers and thunderstorms Sunday night. Monday into Tuesday, a 60% chance of widely scattered showers and thunderstorms. Some of those with strong gusty winds and heavy rain. We will see a daytime high near 82. Nighttime lows in the low 60s. For Tuesday, a 40% chance of showers and or thunderstorms. With any kind of rain in the forecast, flash flooding is always a possibility. If you encounter flowing water in a stream or wash, please turn around, don't drown. 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
2: Gila County Weather.
3: A good chance for scattered showers. Miami-San Carlos, Roosevelt Lake, and the surrounding area can expect a 50% chance of widely scattered showers and or thunderstorms overnight, mostly cloudy, and then gradually becoming mostly clear with a low around 63. A little bit windy, so wind gusts up to 20 miles per hour, new rainfall amounts of less than a tenth of an inch, except higher amounts possible during thundershower activity. For Friday, a slight chance of widely scattered showers and or thunderstorms, but turning into a mixture of mostly sunny to partly cloudy with a high near 86. Mostly clear Friday night with a low of 64. For the weekend, sunshine on Saturday with a high near 89. Mostly cloudy Saturday night with a low of 66. Sunday, a slight chance of some widely scattered showers and or thunderstorms. Partly sunny with a high of 86. A 40% chance of widely scattered showers and thunderstorms Sunday night. Monday into Tuesday, a 60% chance of widely scattered showers and thunderstorms. Some of those with strong gusty winds and heavy rain. We will see a daytime high near 82. Nighttime lows in the low 60s. For Tuesday, a 40% chance of showers and or thunderstorms. With any kind of rain in the forecast, flash flooding is always a possibility. 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

This public service announcement is brought to you by your friends at KQSS. 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
2: Gila County Weather.
3: A good chance for scattered showers. Miami-San Carlos, Roosevelt Lake, and the surrounding area can expect a 50% chance of widely scattered showers and or thunderstorms overnight, mostly cloudy, and then gradually becoming mostly clear with a low around 63. A little bit windy, some wind gusts up to 20 miles per hour, new rainfall amounts of less than a tenth of an inch, except higher amounts possible during thundershower activity. For Friday, a slight chance of widely scattered showers and or thunderstorms, but turning into a mixture of mostly sunny to partly cloudy with a high near 86. Mostly clear Friday night with a low of 64. For the weekend, sunshine on Saturday with a high near 89. Mostly cloudy Saturday night with a low of 66. Sunday, a slight chance of some widely scattered showers and or thunderstorms. Partly sunny with a high of 86. A 40% chance of widely scattered showers and thunderstorms Sunday night. Monday into Tuesday, a 60% chance of widely scattered showers and thunderstorms. Some of those with strong gusty winds and heavy rain. We will see a daytime high near 82. Nighttime lows in the low 60s. For Tuesday, a 40% chance of showers and or thunderstorms. With any kind of rain in the forecast, flash flooding is always a possibility. If you encounter flowing water in a stream or wash, please turn around, don't drown. 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

This public service announcement is brought to you by your friends at KQSS. The Homeless Coalition can use your help in their mission to provide food, clothing, and referrals to the homeless in Globe, Miami. One thing you can do is give non-perishable packaged edibles and drinks to the food pantries here at various churches in Globe, Living Waters, St. John's Episcopal, and First Christian. In Miami, Divine Grace Church. Second Chance on Highway 60 in Claypool also accepts donations of food and clothing. 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
2: Gila County Weather.
3: A good chance for scattered showers. Miami-San Carlos, Roosevelt Lake, and the surrounding area can expect a 50% chance of widely scattered showers and or thunderstorms overnight, mostly cloudy, and then gradually becoming mostly clear with a low around 63. A little bit windy, so wind gusts up to 20 miles per hour. New rainfall amounts of less than a tenth of an inch, except higher amounts possible during thundershower activity. For Friday, a slight chance of widely scattered showers and or thunderstorms, but turning into a mixture of mostly sunny to partly cloudy with a high near 86. Mostly clear Friday night with a low of 64. For the weekend, sunshine on Saturday with a high near 89. Mostly cloudy Saturday night with a low of 66. Sunday, a slight chance of some widely scattered showers and or thunderstorms. Partly sunny with a high of 86. A 40% chance of widely scattered showers and thunderstorms Sunday night. Monday into Tuesday, a 60% chance of widely scattered showers and thunderstorms. Some of those with strong gusty winds and heavy rain. We will see a daytime high near 82. Nighttime lows in the low 60s. For Tuesday, a 40% chance of showers and or thunderstorms. With any kind of rain in the forecast, flash flooding is always a possibility. If you encounter flowing water in a stream or wash, please turn around, don't drown. 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
2: Gila County Weather.
3: A good chance for scattered showers below Miami, San Carlos, Roosevelt Lake, and the surrounding area. Can expect a 50% chance of widely scattered showers and or thunderstorms overnight, and mostly cloudy, and then gradually becoming mostly clear with a low around 63. A little bit windy, so wind gusts up to 20 miles per hour. New rainfall amounts of less than a tenth of an inch, except higher amounts possible during thundershower activity. For Friday, a slight chance of widely scattered showers and or thunderstorms, but turning into a mixture of mostly sunny to partly cloudy with a high near 86. Mostly clear Friday night with a low of 64. For the weekend, sunshine on Saturday with a high near 89. Mostly cloudy Saturday night with a low of 66. Sunday, a slight chance of some widely scattered showers and or thunderstorms. Partly sunny with a high of 86. A 40% chance of widely scattered showers and thunderstorms Sunday night. Monday into Tuesday, a 60% chance of widely scattered showers and thunderstorms. Some of those with strong gusty winds and heavy rain. We will see a daytime high near 82. Nighttime lows in the low 60s. For Tuesday, a 40% chance of showers and or thunderstorms. With any kind of rain in the forecast, flash flooding is always a possibility. If you encounter flowing water in a stream or wash, please turn around, don't drown. 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

0: A good chance for scattered showers below Miami, San Carlos, Roosevelt Lake, and the surrounding area. Can expect a 50% chance of widely scattered showers and or thunderstorms overnight, and mostly cloudy, and then gradually becoming mostly clear with a low around 63. A little bit windy, some wind gusts up to 20 miles per hour. New rainfall amounts of less than a tenth of an inch, except higher amounts possible during thundershower activity. For Friday, a slight chance of widely scattered showers and or thunderstorms, but turning into a mixture of mostly sunny to partly cloudy with a high near 86. Mostly clear Friday night with a low of 64. For the weekend, sunshine on Saturday with a high near 89. Mostly cloudy Saturday night with a low of 66. Sunday, a slight chance of some widely scattered showers and or thunderstorms. Partly sunny with a high of 86. A 40% chance of widely scattered showers and thunderstorms Sunday night. Monday into Tuesday, a 60% chance of widely scattered showers and thunderstorms. Some of those with strong gusty winds and heavy rain. We will see a daytime high near 82. Nighttime lows in the low 60s. For Tuesday, a 40% chance of showers and or thunderstorms. With any kind of rain in the forecast, flash flooding is always a possibility. If you encounter flowing water in a stream or wash, please turn around, don't drown. 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

0: Here's a song I wrote on a plane between Dallas and Austin. Going to El Paso. Whoops. Now this is what gave us the idea to come down here. This is a song about a guy that probably did as much for our kind of music as anybody.
1: Well, the honky tonks in Texas were my natural second home.

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0: A good chance for scattered showers below Miami, San Carlos, Roosevelt Lake, and the surrounding area. Can expect a 50% chance of widely scattered showers and or thunderstorms overnight, and mostly cloudy, and then gradually becoming mostly clear with a low around 63. A little bit windy, some wind gusts up to 20 miles per hour. New rainfall amounts of less than a tenth of an inch, except higher amounts possible during thundershower activity. For Friday, a slight chance of widely scattered showers and or thunderstorms, but turning into a mixture of mostly sunny to partly cloudy with a high near 86. Mostly clear Friday night with a low of 64. For the weekend, sunshine on Saturday with a high near 89. Mostly cloudy Saturday night with a low of 66. Sunday, a slight chance of some widely scattered showers and or thunderstorms. Partly sunny with a high of 86. A 40% chance of widely scattered showers and thunderstorms Sunday night. Monday into Tuesday, a 60% chance of widely scattered showers and thunderstorms. Some of those with strong gusty winds and heavy rain. We will see a daytime high near 82. Nighttime lows in the low 60s. For Tuesday, a 40% chance of showers and or thunderstorms. With any kind of rain in the forecast, flash flooding is always a possibility. If you encounter flowing water in a stream or wash, please turn around, don't drown. 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
1: Monster

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Dang me, dang me. 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

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So dang me, dang me, they ought to take a rope and hang me high from the highest tree. 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

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My pappy was a pistol, I'm a son of a gun. I said, dang me, dang me, they ought to take a rope and hang me high from the highest tree. Woman with

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Feeling lucky? Our Ladies Parish Hall on West Sullivan Street in Miami has bingo the first and third Tuesday of every month at 6 p.m. Doors open at 5, and there's a no-host snack bar to satisfy your hunger. Everyone is welcome per Arizona statute, but you must be over 18 to enter. Sponsored by the Catholic Daughters of the Americas. 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

0: A good chance for scattered showers below Miami, San Carlos, Roosevelt Lake, and the surrounding area. Can expect a 50% chance of widely scattered showers and or thunderstorms overnight, mostly cloudy, and then gradually becoming mostly clear with a low around 63. A little bit windy, so wind gusts up to 20 miles per hour. New rainfall amounts of less than a tenth of an inch, except higher amounts possible during thundershower activity. For Friday, a slight chance of widely scattered showers and or thunderstorms, but turning into a mixture of mostly sunny to partly cloudy with a high near 86. Mostly clear Friday night with a low of 64. For the weekend, sunshine on Saturday with a high near 89. Mostly cloudy Saturday night with a low of 66. Sunday, a slight chance of some widely scattered showers and or thunderstorms. Partly sunny with a high of 86. A 40% chance of widely scattered showers and thunderstorms Sunday night. Monday into Tuesday, a 60% chance of widely scattered showers and thunderstorms. Some of those with strong gusty winds and heavy rain. We will see a daytime high near 82. Nighttime lows in the low 60s. For Tuesday, a 40% chance of showers and or thunderstorms. With any kind of rain in the forecast, flash flooding is always a possibility. If you encounter flowing water in a stream or wash, please turn around, don't drown. 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

out of the blue, drifting off to the evening news. She said, honey, what would you do if you'd have never met me? I just laughed, said, I don't know. I could take a couple guesses, though.

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0: A good chance for scattered showers below Miami, San Carlos, Roosevelt Lake, and the surrounding area. Can expect a 50% chance of widely scattered showers and or thunderstorms overnight, and mostly cloudy, and then gradually becoming mostly clear with a low around 63. A little bit windy, some wind gusts up to 20 miles per hour. New rainfall amounts of less than a tenth of an inch, except higher amounts possible during thundershower activity. For Friday, a slight chance of widely scattered showers and or thunderstorms, but turning into a mixture of mostly sunny to partly cloudy with a high near 86. Mostly clear Friday night with a low of 64. For the weekend, sunshine on Saturday with a high near 89. Mostly cloudy Saturday night with a low of 66. Sunday, a slight chance of some widely scattered showers and or thunderstorms. Partly sunny with a high of 86. A 40% chance of widely scattered showers and thunderstorms Sunday night. Monday into Tuesday, a 60% chance of widely scattered showers and thunderstorms. Some of those with strong gusty winds and heavy rain. We will see a daytime high near 82. Nighttime lows in the low 60s. For Tuesday, a 40% chance of showers and or thunderstorms. With any kind of rain in the forecast, flash flooding is always a possibility. If you encounter flowing water in a stream or wash, please turn around, don't drown. 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
1: Don't have to leave this town to see the world, 'cause it's something that I gotta do. 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

0: A good chance for scattered showers. Miami, San Carlos, Roosevelt Lake, and the surrounding area can expect a 50% chance of widely scattered showers and or thunderstorms overnight, and mostly cloudy, and then gradually becoming mostly clear with a low around 63. A little bit windy, so wind gusts up to 20 miles per hour. New rainfall amounts of less than a tenth of an inch, except higher amounts possible during thundershower activity. For Friday, a slight chance of widely scattered showers and or thunderstorms, but turning into a mixture of mostly sunny to partly cloudy with a high near 86. Mostly clear Friday night with a low of 64. For the weekend, sunshine on Saturday with a high near 89. Mostly cloudy Saturday night with a low of 66. Sunday, a slight chance of some widely scattered showers and or thunderstorms. Partly sunny with a high of 86. A 40% chance of widely scattered showers and thunderstorms Sunday night. Monday into Tuesday, a 60% chance of widely scattered showers and thunderstorms, some of those with strong gusty winds and heavy rain. We will see a daytime high near 82, nighttime lows in the low 60s. For Tuesday, a 40% chance of showers and or thunderstorms. With any kind of rain in the forecast, flash flooding is always a possibility. If you encounter flowing water in a stream or wash, please turn around, don't drown. 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

A good chance for scattered showers. Oh, Miami, San Carlos, Roosevelt Lake, and the surrounding area can expect a 50% chance of widely scattered showers and or thunderstorms overnight, and mostly cloudy, and then gradually becoming mostly clear with a low around 63. A little bit windy, so wind gusts up to 20 miles per hour. New rainfall amounts of less than a tenth of an inch, except higher amounts possible during thundershower activity. For Friday, a slight chance of widely scattered showers and or thunderstorms, but turning into a mixture of mostly sunny to partly cloudy with a high near 86. Mostly clear Friday night with a low of 64. For the weekend, sunshine on Saturday with a high near 89. Mostly cloudy Saturday night with a low of 66. Sunday, a slight chance of some widely scattered showers and or thunderstorms. Partly sunny with a high of 86. A 40% chance of widely scattered showers and thunderstorms Sunday night. Monday into Tuesday, a 60% chance of widely scattered showers and thunderstorms. Some of those with strong gusty winds and heavy rain. We will see a daytime high near 82. Nighttime lows in the low 60s. For Tuesday, a 40% chance of showers and or thunderstorms. With any kind of rain in the forecast, flash flooding is always a possibility. If you encounter flowing water in a stream or wash, please turn around, don't drown. 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

0: A good chance for scattered showers below Miami, San Carlos, Roosevelt Lake, and the surrounding area. Can expect a 50% chance of widely scattered showers and or thunderstorms overnight, and mostly cloudy, and then gradually becoming mostly clear with a low around 63. A little bit windy, so wind gusts up to 20 miles per hour. New rainfall amounts of less than a tenth of an inch, except higher amounts possible during thundershower activity. For Friday, a slight chance of widely scattered showers and or thunderstorms, but turning into a mixture of mostly sunny to partly cloudy with a high near 86. Mostly clear Friday night with a low of 64. For the weekend, sunshine on Saturday with a high near 89. Mostly cloudy Saturday night with a low of 66. Sunday, a slight chance of some widely scattered showers and or thunderstorms. Partly sunny with a high of 86. A 40% chance of widely scattered showers and thunderstorms Sunday night. Monday into Tuesday, a 60% chance of widely scattered showers and thunderstorms. Some of those with strong gusty winds and heavy rain. We will see a daytime high near 82. Nighttime lows in the low 60s. For Tuesday, a 40% chance of showers and or thunderstorms. With any kind of rain in the forecast, flash flooding is always a possibility. If you encounter flowing water in a stream or wash, please turn around, don't drown. 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
2: Gila County weather.
3: A good chance for scattered showers. Miami, San Carlos, Roosevelt Lake, and the surrounding area can expect a 50% chance of widely scattered showers and or thunderstorms overnight. Mostly cloudy, and then gradually becoming mostly clear with a low around 63. A little bit windy, so wind gusts up to 20 miles per hour. New rainfall amounts of less than a tenth of an inch, except higher amounts possible during thundershower activity. For Friday, a slight chance of widely scattered showers and or thunderstorms, but turning into a mixture of mostly sunny to partly cloudy with a high near 86. Mostly clear Friday night with a low of 64. For the weekend, sunshine on Saturday with a high near 89. Mostly cloudy Saturday night with a low of 66. Sunday, a slight chance of some widely scattered showers and or thunderstorms. Partly sunny with a high of 86. A 40% chance of widely scattered showers and thunderstorms Sunday night. Monday into Tuesday, a 60% chance of widely scattered showers and thunderstorms, some of those with strong gusty winds and heavy rain. We will see a daytime high near 82, nighttime lows in the low 60s. For Tuesday, a 40% chance of showers and or thunderstorms. With any kind of rain in the forecast, flash flooding is always a possibility. If you encounter flowing water in a stream or wash, please turn around, don't drown. 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

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Right around 6 o'clock, I'm Big John Levinsky with you on Yield's Kiss FM, KQSS 101.9. It is Friday. This is September 25th, 2026, 9 to 5 day, an unofficial Dolly Parton day. At least they're calling it a Dolly Parton holiday, and we'll be saluting Dolly Parton here in just a little bit. Got up to 85 for the high yesterday, stormy weather overnight, and it looks like we will see a mixture of sunshine to partly cloudy skies today, only a very slight chance of some widely scattered shower activity, a high near 86, and it looks like nighttime lows will be in the 60s once again, and it'll be that way for tomorrow. Then a return of widely scattered showers by Sunday going into Sunday night and into early next week. We'll have more on that coming up. One more burger fry, and that is tonight. The final burger fry of the season at the Gila County Historical Museum. You'll get your burger, your sides, your dessert, drink, all for just $10. It's quite a deal. And don't forget the 50-50 raffle. They've had a lot of fun spending time with you on these burger evenings. And, of course, you're supporting a good cause, the Gila County Historical Museum. So come stay for dinner, stay for the fun, and thank you for supporting your local museum. Enjoy the burger fry at the Gila County Historical Museum, 1330 North Broad, right next door to the Globe Miami Regional Chamber of Commerce. It's that time of year again. The town of Miami and Miami Genesis are gearing up for their hometown holiday season, and their Halloween event will be held on Saturday, October 24th at the Miami Veterans Park. It will start at 6 p.m., and they're looking for some candy donations that can be taken to the Alicia Garcia Miami Senior Center or the Miami PD. If you're interested in giving away candy and having your own booth, they have plenty of room in the park for that. And remember, all of their events are free, and they encourage the community to be directly involved. If you would like to volunteer to help, they would appreciate that. Please help them continue their memorable free events. Miami Small Town Christmas will be held on December 19th to begin at 6 o'clock. They also are looking for toy or money donations. This event is usually the biggest event that they host, so it is important to seek as many donations as they possibly can get. And they will put out more detailed info in the very near future. You can contact Chris

available free to the community in all sizes at the Miami Senior Center, and those will be available while the supplies last. And it's proudly sponsored by the Town of Miami and Miami Genesis. Any questions? Once again, you can call 928-458-6373, 928-458-6373. Miami High School is looking for you. The Miami Alumni Association will be having their multi-year reunion October 16th through the 18th. Come home and visit with old friends and classmates. And there's a full schedule of events, all of them at the Bullion Plaza. On Friday, they'll have a meet and greet, BYOB. On Saturday, that's the big day, with the cocktail hour at 6 p.m., buffet by Genesis at 7, and from 8 until 11 p.m., you'll be able to dance the night away with Netto and Imagine. And on Sunday, October 18th, it's Goodbye Burros at the Bullion Gymnasium. And so get ready for the Miami Vandal reunion, October 16th through the 18th. For further info and to sign up, go to mhsaz.org. That's mhsaz.org. Freeport Mac Moran, they are going to be presenting a water resources workshop on Saturday, October 10th at the Bullion Plaza. It will be focusing on the water resources that serve the Globe Miami area. You'll hear directly from local water professionals, learn more about this vital resource, and take home info that you can use. 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Following the workshop, attendees can receive two free desert-friendly plants, courtesy of the Boyce Thompson Arboretum, while supplies last. The first 50 registered workshop participants will receive the plants after the presentation. And this will be happening on Saturday, October 10th, the Water Resources Workshop from 10 until 11 a.m., the plant giveaway 11 a.m. until 12 noon at the Bullion Plaza Cultural Center and Museum in Miami. 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A big thank you going out to Freeport Mac Moran Miami for sponsoring this workshop and to all of the partners helping to make this opportunity possible. Water connects all of our communities, and they're very excited to keep the conversation going. 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The Water Resources Workshop, Saturday, October 10th at the Bullion Plaza. The Gila County Assessor's Office invites you to National Assessor's Day. That will be on Tuesday, September 29th at the Gila County Assessor's Office to celebrate National Assessor's Day. This unofficial yet recognized observance was created by Eagle View to honor the critical work property assessors and appraisers do in maintaining fair and functioning local communities. And there will be cookies, conversation, plus you'll be able to visit with their mascot, Chaka. Check it out at the Globe office, 1400 East Ash Street in Globe. That'll take place from 9 a.m. until 11 a.m. on Tuesday, September 29th, National Assessor's Day. In financial news, the Dow will be opening up at 51,349, S&P is at 7,704, NASDAQ 26,939. Local stocks, Rio Tinto Group, $94.47, Freeport Mac Moran, $72.08, BHP Group, $85.09, Grupo Mexico, $13.07, and Capstone Mining at $14.57. 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Gold, $4,303. 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Platinum, $1,756. NYMEX crude at $94.32. And Brent crude at $106.60.
over at the Miami Memorial Library. You have your story time with Ms. Kindergard, 10:30 this morning. And at 6 o'clock, it's Spill the Tea, a little tea party as you discuss your favorite books. That's happening at 6 o'clock.

this evening at the Miami Memorial Library. And good morning from the Globe Public Library. You have your family story time at 10 a.m. for children through 5 years of age, their parents and guardians enjoying all of that story time. 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And your movie is Elio at 5 o'clock. 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You can phone them at 928-425-9030. And it is Friday over at the Miami Senior Center. You have your games as well as karaoke this morning, 10 till 11:30. Get ready to enjoy that. They hope to see you soon at the Alicia Garcia Miami Senior Center. They're open Monday through Friday, 6 a.m. until 2 p.m. They're at 506 West Live Oak in Miami. And the phone number, 928-473-4190. Here's wishing you a great Friday as we celebrate Dolly Parton Day here at Gila's Kiss FM KQSS 101.9.

A slight chance of widely scattered showers. Globe, Miami, San Carlos, Roosevelt Lake, and the surrounding area. Looking for a 10% chance of showers and or thunderstorms. A mixture of sunshine to partly cloudy. Some periods of cloudiness. Our daytime high near 85. Clearing overnight with a low around 63. For Saturday, sunshine with a high near 89. A little bit breezy. Saturday night, partly cloudy with a low around 66. Increasing cloudiness on Sunday with a chance of widely scattered showers. Our daytime high near 86. Showers continuing through Sunday night. Some of those with strong gusty winds and heavy rain. A low around 64. For Monday going into Tuesday, we are looking at mostly cloudy with showers very likely, possibly a thunderstorm, anywhere from a 60 to 70% chance of precipitation. Our daytime high near 81. Nighttime lows will be in the low 60s or upper 50s. A little bit windy, so wind gusts up to 20 miles per hour. Diminishing shower activity by Tuesday night with a 30% chance of precipitation. Partly cloudy with a low around 57. With any kind of rain in the forecast, flash flooding is always a possibility. If you encounter flowing water in a stream or wash, please turn around, don't drown. And thanks for spending your day with Gila's KISS FM, KQSS 101.9.

0: 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Big John Levinsky with you on your Friday. 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A little cool this morning. We're down to 59 for the low. The rain really cooled things off. We got a little over a quarter of an inch of rain overnight, and we are expecting some lingering shower activity in our forecast for today. Most of that will be over with by later on this afternoon. And then it's looking like at least for a couple of days, we'll see a mixture of sunshine to partly cloudy skies with our daytime highs in the mid-80s and nighttime lows in the 60s, and the return of scattered showers possibly as soon as Sunday. More on that coming up. In local football action, the Globe Tigers, they will be hosting St. John's this evening at 7 o'clock. They are 2-3 for the season. The Miami Vandals, they are on the road to play the Pima Rough Riders, and that will be at Pima High School, 7 o'clock this evening. They're also 2-3 for the season. And the San Carlos Braves are 0-5. They're on the road to play Sierra Vista's ALA Academy Guardians. And that game time will be at 7 o'clock. The American Red Cross, they're getting ready for their blood drive coming up next Friday, October 2nd, at the Globe Miami Elks, 1910 East Maple Street in Globe. 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Walk-ins are welcome. That blood drive from 10 until 3 next Friday, October 2nd, at the Globe Miami Elks. 1-800-RED-CROSS, 1-800-733-2767, or go online to redcrossblood.org. The general election is coming up on Tuesday, November 3rd, and you have a voter registration deadline of October 5th. Early voting will begin on October 7th. The last day to request an early ballot will be October 23rd. The last day to vote early in person will be October 30th, and Election Day will be November 3rd, 2026. Make sure you're registered to vote by the registration deadline, October 5th, 2026. The Apache G Festival, it has been announced for Saturday, October 17th. Experience the spirit, artistry, and living traditions of Apache culture at one of Globe Arizona's most anticipated annual celebrations. The Apache G Festival transforms Globe's Harbison Field into a gathering place filled with Native American art, traditional foods, music, dance, and cultural experiences. Meet talented Native artisans and explore handcrafted jewelry, artwork, and one-of-a-kind creations while enjoying performances that bring generations of tradition to life. Throughout the day, visitors can experience the sights, sounds, and flavors that make Apache culture such an important part of the history and identity of this region. Celebrated for more than four decades, Apache G has become a treasured Globe tradition that brings people together through culture, community, and shared experiences. For visitors to Gila County, it's an opportunity to experience an authentic celebration of Native heritage while discovering the historic character and hospitality of Globe. And that will be happening on Saturday, October 17th, from 9 a.m. until 4:30 p.m. in Globe, Arizona at Harbison Field. And now we have your sheriff's release with the focus on the Globe Miami San Carlos Roosevelt areas. On the Gila County Sheriff's Office call address history for Thursday, September 24th, 12:31 a.m., suspicious activity, East U.S. Highway 60, 2:45 a.m., Area Patrol, North Arizona Highway 188, Globe, 2:54 a.m., suspicious activity, North Euclid Hill Road, Globe, 5:30 a.m., a vehicle fire, milepost 221, State Route 188. 5:32 a.m., a transport, East South Street. 7:27 a.m., criminal damage, North Broad Street. 8:36 a.m., area patrol along North Plaza Circle, West Turner Street, South Canyon Avenue, all in Miami. 9:03 a.m., information gathered, East Mesquite Street. 9:25 a.m., agency assist, milepost 245, State Route 188, Tonto Basin. 9:32 a.m., civil matter, South Hohokam Lane, Tonto Basin. 9:54 a.m., wanted person, South Broad Street. 9:59 a.m., area patrol, South Adonis Avenue, Miami. 10:34 a.m., probation checks throughout the day on South High Street, North Main Street, East Hope Lane, North Sleepy Hollow Lane, Tonto Basin, West Elmer Lane, Tonto Basin, East Stephens Way, Tonto Basin, East Rainbow Lane, Tonto Basin, East High Desert Drive, Gray Wolf in San Carlos, and North Wheatfields Road in Globe, all with probation checks throughout the day. 10:55 a.m., Area Patrol, North Miami Avenue. 11:31 a.m., serving civil papers, East South Street. 11:54 a.m., a dead body, East U.S. Highway 60. 1:01 p.m., a disturbance, East Brownsville Flats Road, Tonto Basin. 2:49 p.m., serving civil papers, South Bradley Lane, Globe. 3:48 p.m., runaway juvenile, East U.S. Highway 60. 3:53 p.m., civil matter, North Main Street. 4:09 p.m., accident, unknown injuries, East U.S. Highway 60. 4:30 p.m., agency assist, East Ash Street. 4:53 p.m., animal problem, South Jess Hayes Road. 4:57 p.m., drugs found, East High Desert Drive. 4:57 p.m., unwanted person, East Ash Street. 6:14 p.m., 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East Carrico Street. 8:14 p.m., hazmat, North Arizona Highway 188, Tonto Basin. 8:41 p.m., fight in progress, East Yucca Street. 8:46 p.m., an attempt to locate South Holder Drive. 9:21 p.m., a 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
3: Gila County Weather.
0: A slight chance of widely scattered showers. Globe, Miami, San Carlos, Roosevelt Lake, and the surrounding area. Looking for a 10% chance of showers and or thunderstorms. A mixture of sunshine to partly cloudy. Some periods of cloudiness. Our daytime high near 85. Clearing overnight with a low around 63. For Saturday, sunshine with a high near 89. A little bit breezy. Saturday night, partly cloudy with a low around 66. Increasing cloudiness on Sunday with a chance of widely scattered showers. Our daytime high near 86. Showers continuing through Sunday night, some of those with strong gusty winds and heavy rain, a low around 64. But Monday going into Tuesday, we are looking at mostly cloudy with showers very likely, possibly a thunderstorm, anywhere from a 60 to 70% chance of precipitation. Our daytime high near 81. Nighttime lows will be in the low 60s or upper 50s. A little bit windy, so wind gusts up to 20 miles per hour. Diminishing shower activity by Tuesday night with a 30% chance of precipitation. Partly cloudy with a low around 57. With any kind of rain in the forecast, flash flooding is always a possibility. If you encounter flowing water in a stream or wash, please turn around, don't drown. And thanks for spending your day with Gila's KISS FM KQSS 101.9.

Good morning. Right around 7 o'clock, I'm Big John Levinsky with you on Healers Kiss FM, KQSS 101.9. It is Friday. This is September 25th. And your total local news brought to you by Big O Tires. It's Big O, the team you trust on Highway 60 and Globe. Stop by, say hi to Rick Anthony and the crew, and they will get you in on some big savings from Big O. And we did get up to 85 for the high yesterday, and then the rains came. We got a little over a quarter of an inch of rain overnight, and it's looking like we still have the threat of some widely scattered showers for today, but mostly ending by later on today. And tonight should be mostly clear with a low in the mid-60s. Our morning low, though, at 59, so we are having a cool morning. That rain really did cool things down. And we'll tell you more about that here in just minutes. Are you ready for the burger fry? Well, it's the last one of the season, and that is happening at the Gila County Historical Museum, 1330 North Broad Street in Globe, right next door to the Globe Miami Regional Chamber of Commerce. For $10, you get your burger, sides, dessert, drink. Yes, it's quite a deal. And that starts up at 6 o'clock this evening. And don't forget about the 50-50 raffle. They've loved spending these evenings with the community. So help make this last burger fry a great one. Come on out for dinner, stay for the fun, and support your local museum. And once again, that's at 6 o'clock this evening, the final burger fry of the season. And I'm sure that the weather will cooperate this time around. We have this information regarding your taxes. The Treasurer's Office reports that the website is now open with accurate tax information, and the tax bills were mailed out and should hit your mailboxes by Saturday or Monday. And that's your update from the Gila County Treasurer's Office. From the City of Globe, we have a very special event that's coming up Saturday. 1 year later, the State of Globe. This Saturday, September 26th, the City of Globe will come together to remember, reflect, recognize, and look ahead. And they invite you to join them for an evening created for the community with support resources, food trucks, remembrance activities, special programming, and a memorial drone show to close the evening. There will be a special address by Globe Mayor Al Gameros. Community support booths. There are a number of organizations that will be on site to provide resources, information, support, and opportunities to connect, including HOPE, Animal Assisted Crisis Response, Gila County CAP, Gila County Health and Emergency Management, American Red Cross, International Fellowship of Chaplains, the Sarah Kay Foundation, the Salvation Army, Pentecostals of Globe, USDA, Love Where You Live, Arizona Southern Baptist Disaster Relief, and the Gila County Historical Society will have the Oral History Story recording station available for anyone to record their stories from that evening. Triple T Ranch will also be in action with miniature pony rides. Food trucks, come hungry. Food and drinks will be available for purchase from the Bento Guy, Little Sweet Tooth Desserts, Aravipa Cafe, Anita Fry Bread, Taqueria La Familia. And the evening program will include time for reflection and remembrance, recognition of the people and organizations who stepped forward during the September 2025 flooding, and an update on Globe's recovery and the work still ahead from Globe Mayor Al Gameros. At 8 p.m. sharp, there will be a memorial drone show. Please plan to be in place before 8 p.m. as the evening concludes with a special memorial drone show. Look near G Hill. The show has been created as a moment of remembrance for those we lost, recognition of all in our community that has endured, and a symbol of strength that continues to carry Globe forward. On Saturday, September 26th, all of this activity at Globe City Hall. The programming begins at 6:04 p.m. The memorial

0: Mining operations, consulting firms, service providers, equipment, and supplies are invited. And if you'd like to know more about this, get a hold of Maria. Maria's number is 928-961-2975. On Friday, you'll have the historic walk. There's music by the band Hillbilly Havoc. That will be at Miami Veterans Park. And the Smelter Stack Burger Meal, being presented by Genesis. A full slate of events on Saturday, starting up at 7 o'clock with the Big Hall Burrito at Miami Veterans Park. There will be booth demonstrations, food trucks, the Keystone Steps Challenge, and a whole lot more. Mining competitions throughout the day. The backhoe rodeo, sawing competition, spike driving competition, mucking competition, and bordello bed races all day long on Saturday, October the 3rd. Are you ready to show your mining skills? Well, be at the Town of Miami Mining Expo, October 2nd and 3rd. And once again, to get involved or to be a vendor, get a hold of Maria. Maria's number is 928-961-2975. The Town of Miami Mining Expo, everybody is invited.
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3: Gila County weather.
0: A slight chance of widely scattered showers. Low Miami, San Carlos, Roosevelt Lake, and the surrounding area. Looking for a 10% chance of showers and or thunderstorms. A mixture of sunshine to partly cloudy. Some periods of cloudiness. Our daytime high near 85. Clearing overnight with a low around 63. For Saturday, sunshine with a high near 89. A little bit breezy. Saturday night, partly cloudy with a low around 66. Increasing cloudiness on Sunday with a chance of widely scattered showers. Our daytime high near 86. Showers continuing through Sunday night. Some of those with strong gusty winds and heavy rain. A low around 64. But Monday going into Tuesday, we are looking at mostly cloudy with showers very likely, possibly a thunderstorm, anywhere from a 60 to 70% chance of precipitation. Our daytime high near 81. Nighttime lows will be in the low 60s or upper 50s. A little bit windy, so wind gusts up to 20 miles per hour. Diminishing shower activity by Tuesday night with a 30% chance of precipitation. Partly cloudy with a low around 57. With any kind of rain in the forecast, flash flooding is always a possibility. If you encounter flowing water in a stream or wash, please turn around, don't drown. And thanks for spending your day with Gila's KISS FM, KQSS 101.9.

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0: 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Big John Lebinski with you, and it is Friday. This is September 25th, 2026, and this Total Local News brought to you by Oak Realty. It's Oak Realty, Globe Miami's number one real estate company, and let's see who's awake over there at Oak this morning.
1: Good morning. This is Eric Dufresne with Oak Realty.
0: Well, Eric, you might need your umbrella today. We do have a very slight chance of some widely scattered shower activity. Should be clearing by tonight. And then it looks like for Saturday, we'll see a mixture of sunshine to partly cloudy skies. And then showers possibly making a return as soon as Sunday. And we'll have more on that coming up. The Tri-City Regional Sanitary District Sewer Collection System has continued construction. And here's an update. They're finishing the installation of the force main lines from the far east end of Starview Drive, working west, installing gravity and force main along Maple Leaf Street, working south from Broadway, installing gravity main along Old Oak Street from Railroad Avenue, working south, installing sewer laterals behind mainline crews, and grouting the inside of previously installed manholes throughout. On-street parking restrictions and single-lane alternating traffic with possible detours along Old Oak Street from Railroad Avenue to Globe Avenue. On-street parking restrictions and daily daytime traffic closures on Starview Drive Monday through Friday from 8 a.m. until 4 p.m. And this construction will last approximately 1 to 2 weeks along Starview Drive, 3 to 4 weeks along Old Oak Street, and 3 to 4 weeks along Maple Leaf Drive. Temporary parking and access limitations near active work zones. Traffic control barricades have been set up. Residents are asked not to park in the roadway during this time or risk their vehicles being towed at the owner's expense. Non-urgent questions or concerns, you can call 1-800-782-1445. 1-800-782-1445. For the safety of both residents and construction workers, do not enter construction zones. And you can also go online for further info. 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That's TRSDwastewater.org. And now we have your sheriff's release with the focus on the Globe Miami San Carlos Roosevelt areas. On the Healy County Sheriff's Office call address history for Thursday, September 24th, 12:31 a.m., suspicious activity, East U.S. Highway 60, 2:45 a.m., Area Patrol, North Arizona Highway 188, Globe, 2:54 a.m., suspicious activity, North Euclid Hill Road, Globe, 5:30 a.m., a vehicle fire, milepost 221, State Route 188, 5:32 a.m., a transport, East South Street, 7:27 a.m., criminal damage, North Broad Street, 8:36 a.m., Area Patrol along North Plaza Circle, West Turner Street, South Canyon Avenue, all in Miami, 9:03 a.m., information gathered, East Mesquite Street, 9:25 a.m., agency assist, milepost 245, State Route 188, Tonto Basin, 9:32 a.m., civil matter, South Hohokam Lane, Tonto Basin, 9:54 a.m., wanted person, South Broad Street, 9:59 a.m., area patrol, South Adonis Avenue, Miami, 10:34 a.m., probation checks throughout the day on South High Street, North Main Street, East Hope Lane, North Sleepy Hollow Lane, Tonto Basin, West Elmer Lane, Tonto Basin, East Stephens Way, Tonto Basin, East Rainbow Lane, Tonto Basin, East High Desert Drive, Gray Wolf in San Carlos, and North Wheatfields Road in Globe, all with probation checks throughout the day. 10:55 a.m., Area Patrol, North Miami Avenue, 11:31 a.m., serving civil papers, East South Street, 11:54 a.m., a dead body, East U.S. Highway 60, 1:01 p.m., a disturbance, East Brownsville Flats Road, Tonto Basin, 2:49 p.m., serving civil papers, South Bradley Lane Globe. 3:48 p.m., runaway juvenile, East U.S. Highway 60. 3:53 p.m., civil matter, North Main Street. 4:09 p.m., accident, unknown injuries, East U.S. Highway 60. 4:30 p.m., agency assist, East Ash Street. 4:53 p.m., animal problem, South Jess Hayes Road. 4:57 p.m., drugs found, East High Desert Drive. 4:57 p.m., unwanted person, East Ash Street. 6:14 p.m., 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East Carrico Street. 8:14 p.m., hazmat, North Arizona Highway 188, Tonto Basin. 8:41 p.m., fight in progress, East Yucca Street. 8:46 p.m., an attempt to locate South Holder Drive. 9:21 p.m., a 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
2: Gila County weather.
0: A slight chance of widely scattered showers. Globe Miami, San Carlos, Roosevelt Lake, and the surrounding area looking for a 10% chance of showers and or thunderstorms. A mixture of sunshine to partly cloudy. Some periods of cloudiness. Our daytime high near 85. Clearing overnight with a low around 63. For Saturday, sunshine with a high near 89, a little bit breezy. Saturday night, partly cloudy with a low around 66. Increasing cloudiness on Sunday with a chance of widely scattered showers. Our daytime high near 86. Showers continuing through Sunday night, some of those with strong gusty winds and heavy rain, a low around 64. But Monday going into Tuesday, we are looking at mostly cloudy with showers very likely, possibly a thunderstorm, anywhere from a 60 to 70% chance of precipitation. Our daytime high near 81. Nighttime lows will be in the low 60s or upper 50s. A little bit windy, so wind gusts up to 20 miles per hour. Diminishing shower activity by Tuesday night with a 30% chance of precipitation. Partly cloudy with a low around 57. With any kind of rain in the forecast, flash flooding is always a possibility. If you encounter flowing water in a stream or wash, please turn around, don't drown. And thanks for spending your day with Gila's KISS FM KQSS 101.9.

0: In Arizona, water isn't just a worry, it's a crisis. I'm Jonathan Nez. Growing up in northern Arizona, my family didn't have running water or electricity. We had to take care of livestock, farm to tend, and water to haul. That's why as president of the Navajo Nation, I work with the Trump administration and other elected officials to deliver greater water access to northern Arizona. Now, Arizona is facing steep water cuts from the federal government that threaten rural Arizona and our way of life. I'm running for Congress because incumbent Congressman Eli Crane is making a bad problem even worse, sending tax dollars for Arizona's water infrastructure to other states but ours. He even voted for a huge tax break for the data center developers who are sucking up our water and driving up our prices. It has to stop. I'm running for Congress because Eli Crane is failing us, and I approve this message because I'll work with anyone to save Arizona's water. Paid for by Jonathan Nez for Congress.
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Good morning, right around 8 o'clock. I'm Big John Lubinsky with you on Gila's KISS FM, KQSS 101.9. 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And their gun shop, a real money savings resource. 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Well, we're down to 59 for a low this morning. A little bit of a cool down due to the rain. We received a little over a quarter of an inch of rain overnight, maybe more in your area. And we are looking at maybe a slight chance of some widely scattered shower activity for today, mostly ending by later on this afternoon. And then clearing up tonight and for tomorrow, a mixture of sunshine to partly cloudy skies with mid-80s. And it's looking like maybe the return of widely scattered showers by Sunday going into Monday and Tuesday of next week. More on that in just minutes. One more burger fry, and that is tonight. The final burger fry of the season at the Gila County Historical Museum. You'll get your burger, your sides, your dessert, drink, all for just $10. It's quite a deal. And don't forget the 50-50 raffle. They've had a lot of fun spending time with you on these burger evenings. And, of course, you're supporting a good cause, the Gila County Historical Museum. So come stay for dinner, stay for the fun, and thank you for supporting your local museum. Enjoy the burger fry at the Gila County Historical Museum, 1330 North Broad, right next door to the Globe Miami Regional Chamber of Commerce. It's that time of year again. The town of Miami and Miami Genesis are gearing up for their hometown holiday season. And their Halloween event will be held on Saturday, October 24th at the Miami Veterans Park. It will start at 6 p.m. And they're looking for some candy donations that can be taken to the Alicia Garcia Miami Senior Center or the Miami PD. If you're interested in giving away candy and having your own booth, they have plenty of room in the park for that. And remember, all of their events are free, and they encourage the community to be directly involved. If you would like to volunteer to help, they would appreciate that. Please help them continue their memorable free events. Miami Small Town Christmas will be held on December 19th to begin at 6 o'clock. They also are looking for toy or money donations. This event is usually the biggest event that they host, so it is important to seek as many donations as they possibly can get. And they will put out more detailed info in the very near future. You can contact Christine Duarte for further info at 928-458-6373. That's 928-458-6373. Or Stephanie Burunda at 928-215-5285. 928-215-5285. And they thank you so much for your support and look forward to seeing you at all the holiday events. And speaking of which, they're going to give away free Halloween costumes starting October 1st. Brand new Halloween costumes will be available free to the community in all sizes at the Miami Senior Center. And those will be available while the supplies last. And it's proudly sponsored by the Town of Miami and Miami Genesis. Any questions? Once again, you can call 928-458-6373. Miami High School is looking for you. The Miami Alumni Association will be having their multi-year reunion October 16th through the 18th. Come home and visit with old friends and class

0: For further info and to sign up, go to mhsaz.org. 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Freeport Mac Moran, they are going to be presenting a water resources workshop on Saturday, October 10th at the Bullion Plaza. It will be focusing on the water resources that serve the Globe Miami area. You'll hear directly from local water professionals, learn more about this vital resource, and take home info that you can use. 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The first 50 registered workshop participants will receive the plants after the presentation. And this will be happening on Saturday, October 10th, the Water Resources Workshop from 10 until 11 a.m., the plant giveaway, 11 a.m. until 12 noon at the Bullion Plaza Cultural Center and Museum in Miami. 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A big thank you going out to Freeport Mac Moran Miami for sponsoring this workshop and to all of the partners helping to make this opportunity possible. Water connects all of our communities, and they're very excited to keep the conversation going. 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The Water Resources Workshop, Saturday, October 10th at the Bullion Plaza. The Gila County Assessor's Office invites you to National Assessor's Day. That will be on Tuesday, September 29th at the Gila County Assessor's Office to celebrate National Assessor's Day. This unofficial yet recognized observance was created by Eagle View to honor the critical work property assessors and appraisers do in maintaining fair and functioning local communities. And there will be cookies, conversation, plus you'll be able to visit with their mascot, Chaka. Check it out at the Globe office, 1400 East Ash Street in Globe. That'll take place from 9 a.m. until 11 a.m. on Tuesday, September 29th, National Assessor's Day. The Globe Miami Farmers Market, it continues through Saturday, October 31st, every Saturday morning from 8 a.m. until 11 a.m. at Globe City Park at 150 North Pine Street in Globe. 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
2: Gila County weather.
3: A slight chance of widely scattered showers. Globe, Miami, San Carlos, Roosevelt Lake, and the surrounding area. Looking for a 10% chance of showers and or thunderstorms. A mixture of sunshine to partly cloudy, some periods of cloudiness. Our daytime high near 85, clearing overnight with a low around 63. For Saturday, sunshine with a high near 89, a little bit breezy. Saturday night, partly cloudy with a low around 66. Increasing cloudiness on Sunday with a chance of widely scattered showers. Our daytime high near 86. Showers continuing through Sunday night, some of those with strong gusty winds and heavy rain, a low around 64. For Monday going into Tuesday, we are looking at mostly cloudy with showers very likely, possibly a thunderstorm, anywhere from a 60 to 70% chance of precipitation. Our daytime high near 81. Nighttime lows will be in the low 60s or upper 50s. A little bit windy, so wind gusts up to 20 miles per hour. Diminishing shower activity by Tuesday night with a 30% chance of precipitation. Partly cloudy with a low around 57. With any kind of rain in the forecast, flash flooding is always a possibility. If you encounter flowing water in a stream or wash, please turn around, don't drown. And thanks for spending your day with Gila's KISS FM, KQSS 101.9.

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I'm State Farm Agent Cami Lucero, and I'm right here in Globe, Miami to lend a hand. 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Like a good neighbor, State Farm is there, and I'm right here, Cami Lucero.

It was the perfect country and western song. I wrote him back a letter and I told him it was not the perfect country and western song because he hadn't said anything at all about mama or trains or trucks or prison or getting drunk. Well, he sat down and wrote another verse to the song and he sent it to me, and after reading it I realized that my friend had written the perfect country and western song, and I felt obliged to include it on this album. The last verse goes like this here. Well, I was drunk the day my mom got out of prison.

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1: On a warm summer's evening, on a train bound for nowhere, I met up with a gambler. We were both too tired to sleep, so we took turns of staring out the window at the darkness till boredom overtook us. And he began to speak. He said, "Son, I've made a life

0: 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Big John Levinsky with you on your Friday. 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A little cool this morning. We're down to 59 for the low. The rain really cooled things off. We got a little over a quarter of an inch of rain overnight, and we are expecting some lingering shower activity in our forecast for today. Most of that will be over with by later on this afternoon. And then it's looking like at least for a couple of days, we'll see a mixture of sunshine to partly cloudy skies with our daytime highs in the mid-80s and nighttime lows in the 60s, and the return of scattered showers possibly as soon as Sunday. More on that coming up. In local football action, the Globe Tigers, they will be hosting St. John's this evening at 7 o'clock. They are 2-3 for the season. The Miami Vandals, they are on the road to play the Pima Rough Riders, and that will be at Pima High School, 7 o'clock this evening. They're also 2-3 for the season. And the San Carlos Braves are 0-5. They're on the road to play Sierra Vista's ALA Academy Guardians. And that game time will be at 7 o'clock. The American Red Cross, they're getting ready for their blood drive coming up next Friday, October 2nd, at the Globe Miami Elks, 1910 East Maple Street in Globe. 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Walk-ins are welcome. That blood drive from 10 until 3 next Friday, October 2nd, at the Globe Miami Elks. 1-800-RED-CROSS, 1-800-733-2767, or go online to redcrossblood.org. The general election is coming up on Tuesday, November 3rd, and you have a voter registration deadline of October 5th. Early voting will begin on October 7th. The last day to request an early ballot will be October 23rd. The last day to vote early in person will be October 30th, and Election Day will be November 3rd, 2026. Make sure you're registered to vote by the registration deadline, October 5th, 2026. The Apache G Festival, it has been announced for Saturday, October 17th. Experience the spirit, artistry, and living traditions of Apache culture at one of Globe Arizona's most anticipated annual celebrations. The Apache G Festival transforms Globe's Harbison Field into a gathering place filled with Native American art, traditional foods, music, dance, and cultural experiences. Meet talented Native artisans and explore handcrafted jewelry, artwork, and one-of-a-kind creations while enjoying performances that bring generations of tradition to life. Throughout the day, visitors can experience the sights, sounds, and flavors that make Apache culture such an important part of the history and identity of this region. Celebrated for more than four decades, Apache G has become a treasured Globe tradition that brings people together through culture, community, and shared experiences. For visitors to Gila County, it's an opportunity to experience an authentic celebration of Native heritage while discovering the historic character and hospitality of Globe. And that will be happening on Saturday, October 17th, from 9 a.m. until 4:30 p.m. in Globe, Arizona at Harbison Field. And now we have your sheriff's release with the focus on the Globe Miami San Carlos Roosevelt areas. On the Gila County Sheriff's Office call address history for Thursday, September 24th, 12:31 a.m., suspicious activity, East U.S. Highway 60, 2:45 a.m., Area Patrol, North Arizona Highway 188, Globe, 2:54 a.m., suspicious activity, North Euclid Hill Road, Globe, 5:30 a.m., a vehicle fire, milepost 221, State Route 188. 5:32 a.m., a transport, East South Street. 7:27 a.m., criminal damage, North Broad Street. 8:36 a.m., area patrol along North Plaza Circle, West Turner Street, South Canyon Avenue, all in Miami. 9:03 a.m., information gathered, East Mesquite Street. 9:25 a.m., agency assist, milepost 245, State Route 188, Tonto Basin. 9:32 a.m., civil matter, South Hohokam Lane, Tonto Basin. 9:54 a.m., wanted person, South Broad Street. 9:59 a.m., area patrol, South Adonis Avenue, Miami. 10:34 a.m., probation checks throughout the day on South High Street, North Main Street, East Hope Lane, North Sleepy Hollow Lane, Tonto Basin, West Elmer Lane, Tonto Basin, East Stephens Way, Tonto Basin, East Rainbow Lane, Tonto Basin, East High Desert Drive, Gray Wolf in San Carlos, and North Wheatfields Road in Globe, all with probation checks throughout the day. 10:55 a.m., Area Patrol, North Miami Avenue. 11:31 a.m., serving civil papers, East South Street. 11:54 a.m., a dead body, East U.S. Highway 60. 1:01 p.m., a disturbance, East Brownsville Flats Road, Tonto Basin. 2:49 p.m., serving civil papers, South Bradley Lane, Globe. 3:48 p.m., runaway juvenile, East U.S. Highway 60. 3:53 p.m., civil matter, North Main Street. 4:09 p.m., accident, unknown injuries, East U.S. Highway 60. 4:30 p.m., agency assist, East Ash Street. 4:53 p.m., animal problem, South Jess Hayes Road. 4:57 p.m., drugs found, East High Desert Drive. 4:57 p.m., unwanted person, East Ash Street. 6:14 p.m., civil matter, East Starview Drive. 6:26 p.m., a fire alarm, West Rose Road, Miami. 6:37 p.m., information gathered, East South Street. 7:05 p.m., fraud, East Mesquite Street. 8:05 p.m., a domestic, 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So that is what we know, and now you know, from Gila's KISS FM, KQSS 101.9. In obituaries, and our condolences go out to all the family and friends that have been affected by these losses. Kevin James Rain Man Nolan, Kevin Nolan, 75, passed away on September 13th in El Paso, Texas. Services will be held on Saturday, September 26th, that's tomorrow, at Holy Angels Catholic Church in Globe. The viewing at 9 a.m., Rosary 9:30, the Mass at 10 a.m. In lieu of flowers, the family is asking that donations be made in Kevin's memory to the Arizona Fraternal Order of Police at www.azfopcf.org. That's azfopcf.org. The American Legion Post number 4, P.O. Box 786, Globe, Arizona, or at a charity of your choice. Judy Hunter passed away on September 13th at the age of 71. The viewing is going on right now at Dream City Church, San Carlos Apache Campus Assembly of God, 325 Aravipa Road in San Carlos. The funeral service at 10 o'clock. Burial at San Carlos Cemetery. Leon Luttrell Cooper of Globe passed away on September 4th. A celebration of life will be held on September 26th. That's tomorrow at 11 a.m., followed by a luncheon at the Central Heights Baptist Church, 5773 Main Street, Globe. Joseph Joe Young Sr., 88, of San Carlos, passed away on September 19th in Peridot. A wake for Joe will be on Thursday, October 1st, at the family's residence at 4 p.m. Funeral service to be held on Friday, October 2nd, at 1 p.m. at San Carlos Miracle Church. Burial at Elgo Dam Cemetery. Lauren Eugene Frost, age 85, passed away on September 21st at Heritage Healthcare and Globe. A funeral service will be held at the Seventh-day Adventist Church in Globe at 1 p.m. on October 17th.
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3: Gila County weather.
0: A slight chance of widely scattered showers. Globe, Miami, San Carlos, Roosevelt Lake, and the surrounding area. Looking for a 10% chance of showers and or thunderstorms. A mixture of sunshine to partly cloudy. Some periods of cloudiness. Our daytime high near 85. Clearing overnight with a low around 63. For Saturday, sunshine with a high near 89. A little bit breezy. Saturday night, partly cloudy with a low around 66. Increasing cloudiness on Sunday with a chance of widely scattered showers. Our daytime high near 86. Showers continuing through Sunday night. Some of those with strong gusty winds and heavy rain. A low around 64. For Monday going into Tuesday, we are looking at mostly cloudy with showers very likely, possibly a thunderstorm, anywhere from a 60 to 70% chance of precipitation. Our daytime high near 81. Nighttime lows will be in the low 60s or upper 50s. A little bit windy, so wind gusts up to 20 miles per hour. Diminishing shower activity by Tuesday night with a 30% chance of precipitation. Partly cloudy with a low around 57. With any kind of rain in the forecast, flash flooding is always a possibility. If you encounter flowing water in a stream or wash, please turn around, don't drown. And thanks for spending your day with Gila's KISS FM KQSS 101.9.

Good morning. Right around 9 o'clock, I'm Big John Levinsky with you on Healers Kiss FM KQSS 101.9. It is Friday. This is September 25th, 2026, Dolly Parton Day, 9 to 5. And we'll do a salute to Dolly in just minutes here. Meanwhile, we got down to 59 for a low this morning. We did receive a little over a quarter of an inch of rain here in the Globe, Miami, San Carlos area. And it looks like maybe we might see some widely scattered showers developing again today, but mostly ending by late this afternoon and then clearing up tonight. For tomorrow, at least, we'll see a mixture of sunshine to partly cloudy skies and not much of a chance of rain for tomorrow. Mid-80s in our forecast, and nighttime lows will be in the 60s. However, the return of widely scattered showers possible by Sunday going into Monday, and more on that in just minutes. From the City of Globe, we have a very special event that's coming up this Saturday. 1 year later, the State of Globe. This Saturday, September 26th, the City of Globe will come together to remember, reflect, recognize, and look ahead. And they invite you to join them for an evening created for the community with support resources, food trucks, remembrance activities, special programming, and a memorial drone show to close the evening. There will be a special address by Globe Mayor Al Gameros. Community support booths. There are a number of organizations that will be on site to provide resources, information, support, and opportunities to connect, including HOPE, Animal Assisted Crisis Response, Gila County CAP, Gila County Health and Emergency Management, American Red Cross, International Fellowship of Chaplains, the Sarah Kay Foundation, the Salvation Army, Pentecostals of Globe, USDA, Love Where You Live, Arizona Southern Baptist Disaster Relief, and the Gila County Historical Society will have the Oral History Story recording station available for anyone to record their stories from that evening. Triple T Ranch will also be in action with miniature pony rides. Food trucks, come hungry. Food and drinks will be available for purchase from the Bento Guy, Little Sweet Tooth Desserts, Aravipa Cafe, Anita Fry Bread, Taqueria La Familia. And the evening program will include time for reflection and remembrance, recognition of the people and organizations who stepped forward during the September 2025 flooding, and an update on Globe's recovery and the work still ahead from Globe Mayor Al Gameros. At 8 p.m. sharp, there will be a memorial drone show. Please plan to be in place before 8 p.m. as the evening concludes with a special memorial drone show. Look near G Hill. The show has been created as a moment of remembrance for those we lost, recognition of all in our community that has endured, and a symbol of strength that continues to carry Globe forward. On Saturday, September 26th, all of this activity at Globe City Hall. The programming begins at 6:04 p.m., the Memorial Drone Show at 8 p.m. sharp near G Hill. Come early. Visit the booths, grab dinner, spend time together, and stay with your neighbors through the final moment in the sky. 1 year later, we remember together. Over at the Miami Memorial Library this morning, at 10:30, you have your story time with Ms. Kinnegard. And at 6 o'clock, it's Spill the Tea, a little tea party. You can discuss your favorite books, and there's light refreshments that will be served. Spill the Tea, and that will be at 6 o'clock this evening at the Miami Memorial Library. Over at the Globe Public Library, you have your family story time at 10 o'clock this morning for children through 5 years of age. Parents and guardians are welcome to join in on that. And then there's Table for Two at 3 o'clock this afternoon. This cooking class is aimed at small batches and cooking for one or two people.
and they're making the ultimate hummus sandwich today. Learn how versatile and delicious that hummus is. And the movies that they're back. It's Elio today at 5 o'clock. They provide the popcorn. Children are welcome with a parent or a guardian, so get ready to enjoy Elio at 5 o'clock this evening at the Globe Public Library. And over at the Globe Active Adult Center, you're playing bingo right now, as well as crafts on your lunch menu. 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And at the Miami Senior Center, you're playing games today as well as karaoke from 10 until 11:30 this morning. They hope to see you soon at the Alicia Garcia Miami Senior Center. They're open Monday through Friday, 6 a.m. till 2 p.m. Their number, 928-473-4190. And on this September 25th, 9 to 5, we're doing a salute to Dolly Parton as we get you back to the Monster Hits on Gila's Kiss FM, KQSS 101.9.

A slight chance of widely scattered showers. Low Miami, San Carlos, Roosevelt Lake, and the surrounding area. Looking for a 10% chance of showers and or thunderstorms. A mixture of sunshine to partly cloudy. Some periods of cloudiness. Our daytime high near 85. Clearing overnight with a low around 63. For Saturday, sunshine with a high near 89. A little bit breezy. Saturday night, partly cloudy with a low around 66. Increasing cloudiness on Sunday with a chance of widely scattered showers. Our daytime high near 86. Showers continuing through Sunday night. Some of those with strong gusty winds and heavy rain. A low around 64. For Monday going into Tuesday, we are looking at mostly cloudy with showers very likely, possibly a thunderstorm, anywhere from a 60 to 70% chance of precipitation. Our daytime high near 81. Nighttime lows will be in the low 60s or upper 50s. A little bit windy, so wind gusts up to 20 miles per hour. Diminishing shower activity by Tuesday night with a 30% chance of precipitation. Partly cloudy with a low around 57. With any kind of rain in the forecast, flash flooding is always a possibility. If you encounter flowing water in a stream or wash, please turn around, don't drown. And thanks for spending your day with Gila's KISS FM, KQSS 101.9.

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2: Gila County Weather.
3: A slight chance of widely scattered showers. Glow Miami, San Carlos, Roosevelt.

0: Lake and the surrounding area. Looking for a 10% chance of showers and or thunderstorms. A mixture of sunshine to partly cloudy. Some periods of cloudiness. Our daytime high near 85. Clearing overnight with a low around 63. For Saturday, sunshine with a high near 89. A little bit breezy. Saturday night, partly cloudy with a low around 66. Increasing cloudiness on Sunday with a chance of widely scattered showers. Our daytime high near 86. Showers continuing through Sunday night. Some of those with strong gusty winds and heavy rain. A low around 64. But Monday going into Tuesday, we are looking at mostly cloudy with showers very likely, possibly a thunderstorm, anywhere from a 60 to 70% chance of precipitation. Our daytime high near 81. Nighttime lows will be in the low 60s or upper 50s. A little bit windy, so wind gusts up to 20 miles per hour. Diminishing shower activity by Tuesday night with a 30% chance of precipitation. Partly cloudy with a low around 57. With any kind of rain in the forecast, flash flooding is always a possibility. If you encounter flowing water in a stream or wash, please turn around, don't drown. And thanks for spending your day with Gila's Kiss FM, KQSS 101.9.
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2: Gila County weather.
3: A slight chance of widely scattered showers. Low Miami, San Carlos, Roosevelt Lake, and the surrounding area. Looking for a 10% chance of showers and or thunderstorms. A mixture of sunshine to partly cloudy. Some periods of cloudiness. Our daytime high near 85. Clearing overnight with a low around 63. For Saturday, sunshine with a high near 89. A little bit breezy. Saturday night, partly cloudy with a low around 66. Increasing cloudiness on Sunday with a chance of widely scattered showers. Our daytime high near 86. Showers continuing through Sunday night. Some of those with strong gusty winds and heavy rain. A low around 64. But Monday going into Tuesday, we are looking at mostly cloudy with showers very likely, possibly a thunderstorm, anywhere from a 60 to 70% chance of precipitation. Our daytime high near 81. Nighttime lows will be in the low 60s or upper 50s. A little bit windy, so wind gusts up to 20 miles per hour. Diminishing shower activity by Tuesday night with a 30% chance of precipitation. Partly cloudy with a low around 57. With any kind of rain in the forecast, flash flooding is always a possibility. If you encounter flowing water in a stream or wash, please turn around, don't drown. 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

It was a home run when the game was tied, a pickup truck when I could drive, one pink line when Katie said I'm late. It was a passing grade, a pretty girl, all the money in the world. What mattered then kept changing every day.

Why are you hearing Noisy Clock by the Lawrence Keys Trio instead of The Stream? Because The Stream is down. Why is The Stream down? If I knew that, The Stream wouldn't be down. I've moved up, finding and fixing The Stream, to urgent on the to-do list. Hopefully, you'll be hearing what you came to hear here soon. Until then, it's Noisy Clock on a repetitive loop. Sorry about that.

Why are you hearing Noisy Clock by the Lawrence Keys Trio instead of The Stream? Because The Stream is down. Why is The Stream down? If I knew that, The Stream wouldn't be down. I moved up, finding and fixing The Stream, to urgent on the to-do list. Hopefully, you'll be hearing what you came to hear here soon. Until then, it's Noisy Clock on a repetitive loop. Sorry about that.

0: country needs.
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2: Gila County weather.
3: A slight chance of widely scattered showers. Low Miami, San Carlos, Roosevelt Lake, and the surrounding area. Looking for a 10% chance of showers and or thunderstorms. A mixture of sunshine to partly cloudy, some periods of cloudy.

Texas. Our daytime high near 85. Clearing overnight with a low around 63. For Saturday, sunshine with a high near 89. A little bit breezy. Saturday night, partly cloudy with a low around 66. Increasing cloudiness on Sunday with a chance of widely scattered showers. Our daytime high near 86. Showers continuing through Sunday night. Some of those with strong gusty winds and heavy rain. A low around 64. But Monday going into Tuesday, we are looking at mostly cloudy with showers very likely, possibly a thunderstorm, anywhere from a 60 to 70% chance of precipitation. Our daytime high near 81. Nighttime lows will be in the low 60s or upper 50s. A little bit windy, so wind gusts up to 20 miles per hour. Diminishing shower activity by Tuesday night with a 30% chance of precipitation. Partly cloudy with a low around 57. With any kind of rain in the forecast, flash flooding is always a possibility. If you encounter flowing water in a stream or a wash, please turn around, don't drown. And thanks for spending your day with Gila's Kiss FM, KQSS 101.9. Monster!

sunglasses. She looks great in anything. She's, I want a piece of chocolate. Take me to a movie. She's, I can't find a thing to wear. Now and then she's moody. She's a Saturn with a sunroof, with her brown hair blowing. She's a soft place to land.

In Arizona, water isn't just a worry, it's a crisis. I'm Jonathan Nez. Growing up in northern Arizona, my family didn't have running water or electricity. We had to take care of livestock, farm to tend, and water to haul. That's why as president of the Navajo Nation, I work with the Trump administration and other elected officials to deliver greater water access to northern Arizona. Now, Arizona is facing steep water cuts from the federal government that threaten rural Arizona and our way of life. I'm running for Congress because incumbent Congressman Eli Crane is making a bad problem even worse, sending tax dollars for Arizona's water infrastructure to other states but ours. He even voted for a huge tax break for the data center developers who are sucking up our water and driving up our prices. It has to stop. I'm running for Congress because Eli Crane is failing us, and I approve this message because I'll work with anyone to save Arizona's water. Paid for by Jonathan Nez for Congress.

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Well, I guess it was back in 63 when eating my cooking got the better of me, so I asked this little girl I was going with to be my wife. Well, she said she would, so I said I do. But I'd have said I wouldn't if I'd have just knew how saying I do was gonna screw up all of my life. Well, the first few years weren't all that bad. I'll never forget the good times we had, 'cause I'm reminded every month when I send her the child support. Well, it wasn't too long till the lust all died, and I'll admit I wasn't too surprised the day I come home and found my suitcase sitting out on the porch. Well, I tried.

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Why, they give her the color television set, then they give her the house, the kids, and both of the cars. See? Well, then they start talking about child support, alimony, and the cost of the court. Didn't take me long to figure out how far in the toilet I was. I'm telling you, they have made a mistake, cause it adds up to more than this cowboy makes. Besides, everything I ever had worth taking, they've already took. While she's living like a queen on alimony, I'm working two shifts.

0: jazz. But I don't have to worry about toting a billfold no more. 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I'm gonna be carrying food stamps. You get it, Judge? I'm gonna be just. That's not funny, huh?
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2: Gila County weather.
3: A slight chance of widely scattered showers. Low Miami, San Carlos, Roosevelt Lake, and the surrounding area. Looking for a 10% chance of showers and or thunderstorms. A mixture of sunshine to partly cloudy. Some periods of cloudiness. Our daytime high near 85. Clearing overnight with a low around 63. For Saturday, sunshine with a high near 89. A little bit breezy. Saturday night, partly cloudy with a low around 66. Increasing cloudiness on Sunday with a chance of widely scattered showers. Our daytime high near 86. Showers continuing through Sunday night. Some of those with strong gusty winds and heavy rain. A low around 64. But Monday going into Tuesday, we are looking at mostly cloudy with showers very likely, possibly a thunderstorm, anywhere from a 60 to 70% chance of precipitation. Our daytime high near 81. Nighttime lows will be in the low 60s or upper 50s. A little bit windy, so wind gusts up to 20 miles per hour. Diminishing shower activity by Tuesday night with a 30% chance of precipitation. Partly cloudy with a low around 57. With any kind of rain in the forecast, flash flooding is always a possibility. If you encounter flowing water in a stream or wash, please turn around, don't drown. And thanks for spending your day with Gila's Kiss FM, KQSS 101.9.
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2: Gila County weather.
3: A slight chance of widely scattered showers. Low Miami, San Carlos, Roosevelt Lake, and the surrounding area. Looking for a 10% chance of showers and or thunderstorms. A mixture of sunshine to partly cloudy. Some periods of cloudiness. Our daytime high near 85. Clearing overnight with a low around 63. For Saturday, sunshine with a high near 89. A little bit breezy. Saturday night, partly cloudy with a low around 66. Increasing cloudiness on Sunday with a chance of widely scattered showers. Our daytime high near 86. Showers continuing through Sunday night. Some of those with strong gusty winds and heavy rain. A low around 64. But Monday going into Tuesday, we are looking at mostly cloudy with showers very likely, possibly a thunderstorm, anywhere from a 60 to 70% chance of precipitation. Our daytime high near 81. Nighttime lows will be in the low 60s or upper 50s. A little bit windy, some wind gusts up to 20 miles per hour. Diminishing shower activity by Tuesday night with a 30% chance of precipitation. Partly cloudy with a low around 57. With any kind of rain in the forecast, flash flooding is always a possibility. If you encounter flowing water in a stream or wash, please turn around, don't drown. 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

0: In Arizona, water isn't just a worry, it's a crisis. I'm Jonathan Nez. Growing up in northern Arizona, my family didn't have running water or electricity. We had to take care of livestock, farm to tend, and water to haul. That's why as president of the Navajo Nation, I work with the Trump administration and other elected officials to deliver greater water access to northern Arizona. Now, Arizona is facing steep water cuts from the federal government that threaten rural Arizona and our way of life. I'm running for Congress because incumbent Congressman Eli Crane is making a bad problem even worse, sending tax dollars for Arizona's water infrastructure to other states but ours. He even voted for a huge tax break for the data center developers who are sucking up our water and driving up our prices. It has to stop. I'm running for Congress because Eli Crane is failing us, and I approve this message because I'll work with anyone to save Arizona's water. Paid for by Jonathan Nez for Congress.
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0: 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Big John Lubinsky with you on your Friday, September 25th, Dolly Parton Day, 925. And this Total Local News brought to you by Big O Tires. It's Big O, the team you trust on Highway 60 in Globe. Stop by, say hi to Rick Anthony and the crew, and they will get you in on some big savings from Big O. And we're up to 86 for a high so far today. That was after a morning low of 59. And, of course, we have diminishing shower activity today. It looks like sunshine with some high clouds. And that will continue right through tomorrow. And then a little bit of cloudiness developing by Saturday night. A chance for some widely scattered showers developing Sunday into Monday and Tuesday of next week. And we'll have more on that coming up. The City of Globe wants to let you know Waste Connections was not able to complete garbage service today, September 25th. 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If you experience any issues with your garbage service at any time, you're invited to call Globe City Hall at 928-425-7146. 425-7146. Are you ready for the burger fry? Well, it's the last one of the season, and that is happening at the Gila County Historical Museum, 1330 North Broad Street in Globe, right next door to the Globe Miami Regional Chamber of Commerce. For $10, you get your burger, sides, dessert, drink. Yes, it's quite a deal. And that starts up at 6 o'clock this evening. And don't forget about the 50-50 raffle. They've loved spending these evenings with the community. So help make this last burger fry a great one. Come on out for dinner, stay for the fun, and support your local museum. And once again, that's at 6 o'clock this evening, the final burger fry of the season. And I'm sure that the weather will cooperate this time around. We have this information regarding your taxes. The Treasurer's Office reports that the website is now open with accurate tax information, and the tax bills were mailed out and should hit your mailboxes by Saturday or Monday. And that's your update from the Gila County Treasurer's Office. From the City of Globe, we have a very special event that's coming up Saturday. 1 year later, the State of Globe. This Saturday, September 26th, the City of Globe will come together to remember, reflect, recognize, and look ahead. And they invite you to join them for an evening created for the community with support resources, food trucks, remembrance activities, special programming, and a memorial drone show to close the evening. There will be a special address by Globe Mayor Al Gameros. Community support booths. There are a number of organizations that will be on site to provide resources, information, support, and opportunities to connect, including HOPE, Animal Assisted Crisis Response, Gila County CAP, Gila County Health and Emergency Management, American Red Cross, International Fellowship of Chaplains, the Sarah Kay Foundation, the Salvation Army, Pentecostals of Globe, USDA, Love Where You Live, Arizona Southern Baptist Disaster Relief, and the Gila County Historical Society will have the Oral History Story recording station available for anyone to record their stories from that evening. Triple T Ranch will also be in action with miniature pony rides. Food trucks, come hungry. Food and drinks will be available for purchase from the Bento Guy, Little Sweet Tooth Desserts, Aravipa Cafe, Anita Fry Bread, Taqueria La Familia. And the evening program will include time for reflection and remembrance, recognition of the people and organizations who stepped forward during the September 2025 flooding, and an update on Globe's recovery and the work still ahead from Globe Mayor Al Gameros. At 8 p.m. sharp, there will be a memorial drone show Please plan to be in place before 8 p.m. as the evening concludes with a special memorial drone show. Look near G Hill. The show has been created as a moment of remembrance for those we lost, recognition of all in our community that has endured, and a symbol of strength that continues to carry Globe forward. On Saturday, September 26th, all of this activity at Globe City Hall. The programming begins at 6:04 p.m., the Memorial Drone Show at 8 p.m. sharp near G Hill. Come early, visit the booths, grab dinner, spend time together, and stay with your neighbors through the final moment in the sky. 1 year later, we remember together. The town of Miami, they are getting ready for their Mining Expo, October 2nd and 3rd, all day long on Saturday, by the way. They're inviting vendors that touch the mine soil. They want to educate and demonstrate the importance and benefits of mining. Exhibitors, including mining operations, consulting firms, service providers, equipment and supplies, are invited. And if you'd like to know more about this, get a hold of Maria. Maria's number is 928-961-2975. On Friday, you'll have the historic walk. There's music by the band Hillbilly Havoc. That will be at Miami Veterans Park. And the Smelter Stack Burger Meal, being presented by Genesis. A full slate of events on Saturday, starting up at 7 o'clock with the Big Hall Burrito at Miami Veterans Park. There will be booth demonstrations, food trucks, the Keystone Steps Challenge, and a whole lot more. Mining competitions throughout the day. The backhoe rodeo, sawing competition, spike driving competition, mucking competition, and bordello bed races all day long on Saturday, October the 3rd. Are you ready to show your mining skills? Well, be at the Town of Miami Mining Expo, October 2nd and 3rd. And once again, to get involved or to be a vendor, get a hold of Maria. Maria's number is 928-961-2975. The Town of Miami Mining Expo, everybody is invited.
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3: Gila County weather.
0: A nice forecast for this weekend. Globe, Miami, San Carlos, Roosevelt Lake, and the surrounding area looking for sunshine with some high clouds at times, a little bit breezy. Our daytime high in the mid-80s, nighttime lows in the mid-60s. As we get into Saturday night, mostly cloudy with a low around 66, a calm wind. Sunday, a slight chance of some widely scattered showers, mostly cloudy with a high near 86. Sunday night, a better chance of some widely scattered showers and or thunderstorms. Cloudy skies with a low around 65. As we get into Monday and Tuesday of next week, showers are likely, some thunder showers, and some of those with strong gusty winds and heavy rain. A 60 to 80% chance of some widely scattered showers and a little bit cooler. Our daytime high in the mid to upper 70s and nighttime lows in the upper 50s. We could also expect a considerable amount of rain activity. Diminishing showers by Tuesday night. As we get into Wednesday, the sunshine will return with a daytime high in the upper 70s. However, enjoy your weekend if you choose alcohol, party responsibly. Always appoint a sober, drug-free designated driver. 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

0: Good afternoon, right around 4 o'clock. I'm Big John Lebinski with you on Gila's KISS FM KQSS 101.9. 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Well, we're up to 86 for a high so far today. That was after a morning low of 59. Got a lot of rain overnight. A little over a quarter of an inch fell, maybe more in some areas of Globe, Miami, San Carlos. However, diminishing shower activity today, and it's looking like we'll see a mixture of sunshine to partly cloudy skies at least through tomorrow. And mild temperatures, our daytime high will be in the mid-80s, nighttime lows in the 60s. Considerable cloudiness developing by Saturday night into Sunday, and another chance of some widely scattered showers, more numerous as we get into Monday and Tuesday of next week. More on that coming up. In local football action, the Globe Tigers, they will be hosting St. John's this evening at 7 o'clock. They are 2-3 for the season. The Miami Vandals, they are on the road to play the Pima Rough Riders, and that will be at Pima High School, 7 o'clock this evening. They're also 2-3 for the season. And the San Carlos Braves are 0-5. They're on the road to play Sierra Vista's ALA Academy Guardians. And that game time will be at 7 o'clock. The American Red Cross, they're getting ready for their blood drive coming up next Friday, October 2nd, at the Globe Miami Elks, 1910 East Maple Street in Globe. 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The general election is coming up on Tuesday, November 3rd, and you have a voter registration deadline of October 5th. Early voting will begin on October 7th. The last day to request an early ballot will be October 23rd. The last day to vote early in person will be October 30th, and Election Day will be November 3rd, 2026. Make sure you're registered to vote by the registration deadline, October 5th, 2026. The Apache G Festival, it has been announced for Saturday, October 17th. Experience the spirit, artistry, and living traditions of Apache culture at one of Globe, Arizona's most anticipated annual celebrations. The Apache G Festival transforms Globe's Harbison Field into a gathering place filled with Native American art, traditional foods, music, dance, and cultural experiences. Meet talented Native artisans and explore handcrafted jewelry, artwork, and one-of-a-kind creations while enjoying performances that bring generations of tradition to life. Throughout the day, visitors can experience the sights, sounds, and flavors that make Apache culture such an important part of the history and identity of this region. Celebrated for more than four decades, Apache G has become a treasured Globe tradition that brings people together through culture, community, and shared experiences. For visitors to Gila County, it's an opportunity to experience an authentic celebration of Native heritage while discovering the historic character and hospitality of Globe. And that will be happening on Saturday, October 17th, from 9 a.m. until 4:30 p.m. in Globe, Arizona at Harbison Field. And now we have your sheriff's release with the focus on the Globe, Miami, San Carlos, Roosevelt areas. On the Healy County Sheriff's Office call address history for Thursday, September 24th, 12:31 a.m. Suspicious activity, East U.S. Highway 60, 2:45 a.m. Area Patrol, North Arizona Highway 188, Globe, 2:54 a.m. Suspicious activity, North Euclid Hill Road, Globe, 5:30 a.m. A vehicle fire, milepost 221, State Route 188, 5:32 a.m. A transport, East South Street, 7:27 a.m. Criminal damage, North Broad Street, 8:36 a.m. Area patrol along North Plaza Circle, West Turner Street, South Canyon Avenue, all in Miami. 9:03 a.m. Information gathered, East Mesquite Street, 9:25 a.m. Agency assist, milepost 245, State Route 188, Tonto Basin. 9:32 a.m. Civil matter, South Hohokam Lane, Tonto Basin. 9:54 a.m. Wanted person, South Broad Street. 9:59 a.m. Area patrol, South Adonis Avenue, Miami. 10:34 a.m. Probation checks throughout the day on South High Street, North Main Street, East Hope Lane, North Sleepy Hollow Lane, Tonto Basin, West Elmer Lane, Tonto Basin, East Stephens Way, Tonto Basin, East Rainbow Lane, Tonto Basin, East High Desert Drive, Gray Wolf in San Carlos, and North Wheatfields Road in Globe, all with probation checks throughout the day. 10:55 a.m., Area Patrol, North Miami Avenue, 11:31 a.m., serving civil papers, East South Street, 11:54 a.m., a dead body, East U.S. Highway 60, 1:01 p.m., a disturbance, East Brownsville Flats Road, Tonto Basin, 2:49 p.m., serving civil papers, South Bradley Lane, Globe. 3:48 p.m., runaway juvenile, East U.S. Highway 60, 3:53 p.m., civil matter, North Main Street. 4:09 p.m., accident, unknown injuries, East U.S. Highway 60. 4:30 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Carrico Street. 8:14 p.m., hazmat, North Arizona Highway 188, Tonto Basin. 8:41 p.m., fight in progress, East Yucca Street. 8:46 p.m., an attempt to locate South Holder Drive. 9:21 p.m., a transport, South Hospital Drive. 9:37 p.m., a motorist disturbance, North Broad Street. 11:26 p.m., fire alarm, South Pinal View Drive. 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
0: A nice forecast for this weekend. Globe, Miami, San Carlos, Roosevelt Lake and the surrounding area. Looking for sunshine with some high clouds at times. A little bit breezy.

Coast with strong gusty winds and heavy rain. A 60 to 80% chance of some widely scattered showers and a little bit cooler. Our daytime high in the mid to upper 70s and nighttime lows in the upper 50s. We could also expect a considerable amount of rain activity. Diminishing showers by Tuesday night. As we get into Wednesday, the sunshine will return with a daytime high in the upper 70s. However, enjoy your weekend if you choose alcohol, party responsibly. Always appoint a sober, drug-free designated driver. 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Monster!

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0: 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Looking for a great nursing job or need the best in nursing and rehab care? Look no further than Haven, and that is Haven of Globe. If you're in the healthcare field, you just might want to check out the career-making opportunities that are waiting for you right now at Haven of Globe. Really a fine place to spend your career. And we're up to 86 for a high today, and that was after a morning low of 59. Now, we received a little over a quarter of an inch of rain as we had all that rain activity overnight. Now, maybe your area got a little bit more, and it looks like we have clearing skies, and we are expecting a mixture of sunshine with some high clouds at times for tomorrow. Mid-80s once again. Nighttime lows will be in the 60s. Increasing cloudiness by tomorrow night into Sunday, and a chance for some widely scattered showers returning on Sunday, and more numerous as we get into Monday and Tuesday of next week. More on that in just minutes. The City of Globe wants to let you know Waste Connections was not able to complete garbage service for today, Friday, September 25th. 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One more burger fry, and that is tonight. The final burger fry of the season at the Gila County Historical Museum. You'll get your burger, your sides, your dessert, drink, all for just $10. It's quite a deal. And don't forget the 50-50 raffle. They've had a lot of fun spending time with you on these burger evenings. And, of course, you're supporting a good cause, the Gila County Historical Museum. So come stay for dinner, stay for the fun, and thank you for supporting your local museum. Enjoy the burger fry at the Gila County Historical Museum, 1330 North Broad, right next door to the Globe Miami Regional Chamber of Commerce. It's that time of year again. The town of Miami and Miami Genesis are gearing up for their hometown holiday season, and their Halloween event will be held on Saturday, October 24th at the Miami Veterans Park. It will start at 6 p.m., and they're looking for some candy donations that can be taken to the Alicia Garcia Miami Senior Center or the Miami PD. If you're interested in giving away candy and having your own booth, they have plenty of room in the park for that. And remember, all of their events are free, and they encourage the community to be directly involved. If you would like to volunteer to help, they would appreciate that. Please help them continue their memorable free events. Miami Small Town Christmas will be held on December 19th to begin at 6 o'clock. They also are looking for toy or money donations. This event is usually the biggest event that they host, so it is important to seek as many donations as they possibly can get. And they will put out more detailed info in the very near future. You can contact Christine Duarte for further info at 928-458-6373. That's 928-458-6373. Or Stephanie Burunda at 928-215-5285. 928-215-5285. And they thank you so much for your support and look forward to seeing you at all the holiday events. And speaking of which, they're going to give away free Halloween costumes starting October 1st. Brand new Halloween costumes will be available free to the community in all sizes at the Miami Senior Center. And those will be available while the supplies last. And it's proudly sponsored by the Town of Miami and Miami Genesis. Any questions? Once again, you can call 928 928- 928-458-6373. Miami High School is looking for you. The Miami Alumni Association will be having their multi-year reunion October 16th through the 18th. Come home and visit with old friends and classmates. And there's a full schedule of events, all of them at the Bullion Plaza. On Friday, they'll have a meet and greet, BYOB. On Saturday, that's the big day, with the cocktail hour at 6 p.m., buffet by Genesis at 7, and from 8 until 11 p.m., you'll be able to dance the night away with Netto and Imagine. And on Sunday, October 18th, it's Goodbye Boros at the Bullion Gymnasium. And so get ready for the Miami Vandal reunion, October 16th through the 18th. For further info and to sign up, go to mhsaz.org. That's mhsaz.org. Freeport Mac Moran, they are going to be presenting a water resources workshop on Saturday, October 10th at the Bullion Plaza. It will be focusing on the water resources that serve the Globe Miami area. You'll hear directly from local water professionals. 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The first 50 registered workshop participants will receive the plants after the presentation. And this will be happening on Saturday, October 10th, the Water Resources Workshop from 10 until 11 a.m., the plant giveaway, 11 a.m. until 12 noon at the Bullion Plaza Cultural Center and Museum in Miami. 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Water connects all of our communities, and they're very excited to keep the conversation going. Brought to you by Freeport Mac Moran and other neighbors within the Globe Miami area. 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The Gila County Assessor's Office invites you to National Assessor's Day. That will be on Tuesday, September 29th at the Gila County Assessor's Office to celebrate National Assessor's Day. This unofficial yet recognized observance was created by Eagle View to honor the critical work property assessors and appraisers do in maintaining fair and functioning local communities. And there will be cookies, conversation, plus you'll be able to visit with their mascot, Chaka. Check it out at the Globe office, 1400 East Ash Street in Globe. That'll take place from 9 a.m. until 11 a.m. on Tuesday, September 29th, National Assessor's Day. The Globe Miami Farmers Market, it continues through Saturday, October 31st, every Saturday morning from 8 a.m. until 11 a.m. at Globe City Park at 150 North Pine Street in Globe. 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Amanda's number is 480-765-3013. And as a special feature, the Sarah Kay Foundation will be bringing a delicious lineup to the Globe Miami Farmers Market tomorrow on Saturday. 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
0: A nice forecast for this weekend. Globe, Miami, San Carlos, Roosevelt Lake and the surrounding area looking for sunshine with some high clouds at times, a little bit breezy. Our daytime high in the mid-80s, nighttime lows in the mid-60s. As we get into Saturday night, mostly cloudy with a low around 66, a calm wind. Sunday, a slight chance of some widely scattered showers, mostly cloudy with a high near 86. Sunday night, a better chance of some widely scattered showers and or thunderstorms. Cloudy skies with a low around 65. As we get into Monday and Tuesday of next week, showers are likely, some thunder showers, and some of those with strong gusty winds and heavy rain. A 60 to 80% chance of some widely scattered showers and a little bit cooler. Our daytime high in the mid to upper 70s and nighttime lows in the upper 50s. We could also expect a considerable amount of rain activity. Diminishing showers by Tuesday night. As we get into Wednesday, the sunshine will return with a daytime high in the upper 70s. However, enjoy your weekend if you choose alcohol, party responsibly. Always appoint a sober, drug-free designated driver. And please, do not drink and drive. 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
2: Monster!

woke last night to the sound of thunder. How far off I sat and wondered. Started humming a song from 1962. And it's funny how the night moves when you just don't seem to have as much to lose. Strange how the night moves.

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Big John Lubinsky with you on Gila's Kiss FM, KQSS 101.9. And it is Friday. This is September 25th. 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We had a morning low of 59. Got up to 86 for the high today. It's looking like we'll see mid-80s for tomorrow and Sunday. However, some increasing cloudiness by Sunday and a good chance for some widely scattered showers from Sunday night right through Tuesday. We'll have more on that coming up. In financial news, the Dow was up 478 to close at 51,828. S&P up 39 at 7,743. NASDAQ up 129 at 27,068. 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NYMEX crude at $92.41. And Brent crude at $104.32. From the City of Globe, they say Waste Connections was not able to complete garbage service today. If your regular pickup day is Friday and you did not receive service today, please make